0: touch me. Hey, Ray. Hey, Sugar. Tell them who we are.
1: Well, we're big rock singers. We got golden fingers. And we're loved everywhere we go.
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that's a good one. Yes, sir. Neighbors, for the most delicious hot biscuits you ever made, use Mother's Best flour. That goes for rolls, for bread, pie crust, and cake, and everything. Yes, you have perfect results with everything you bake when you bake with Mother's Best flour. It's highest quality. There is no finer flour made. Every sack contains Gene Foster's family-tested recipes, plus a valuable coupon for a complete set of lovely Roseanne silverware. So get Mother's Best enriched flour, either plain or for extra convenience. You can get it in self-rising. But whatever you do, be sure you ask for Mother's Best flour. It's best for everything.

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The sun is cold, rain is hard, and I know

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1: They got a little tune running around named Rock Me Baby, you know. No, this kind of... Yeah. Well, Dave, we got our own little Rock Me Baby, and it goes something like this here. The words might be wrong, but that's all right. Dig this anyway.

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Just ask for it by author, because it's probably not under, it's probably not listed under title. So, you know, it's under I. Of course, just go up to the little guy with the computer there at Barnes & Noble and just say that you want the book.

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1: I could put down another down payment on that neutron bomb I've been wanting the last few years. 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I could buy postage. 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But what are we going to do with this money? We're going to go out and buy a Hallmark card. 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

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Said she didn't understand. Proceeded to take 3 or 4 steps backwards and give her a drop kick right in the crotch. I said, honey, I believe in treating women gentle, but first you gotta get

meet a woman, she tries to pin you in. Found the only way to handle a woman's keep your bag packed, keep moving, stepping lightly. Eyes forward, proud, determined, masculine.